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Thomas Hayden and Kent Erlin will welcome you in to a special time at the Country Saloon. 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

think of all the dimes we never had to waste. I had to keep telling myself I just gotta have faith.

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Thomas Heiden and Kent Erlin will welcome you in to a special time at the Country Saloon. 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

0: driver, I 20 the other way. Turn your squelch to the right, and in the night you'll hear some good buddy say,
1: "Breaker, breaker, got a picture taker, old Smokey's at 43.
0: It's that Japanese toy, the trucker's joy, that everybody calls CB. Yeah, Citizens Band keeps you up to date with the Fender Benders and the Tijuana Texas and all them bears out there flip-flop. Now ahead of your children and ahead of your wife on the list of the 10 best things in life, your CB's got a rate right around number 4. Course Beavers and Hot Biscuits and Merle Haggard come 1, 2, 3, you know. Well, I was loaded down coming out of Lake City. I was checking out seat covers, young and pretty. All over my CB, ringing wall to wall. Said Clover Double Nickels as you hit the ridge, because there's a smoky picture taker to the other side of the bridge. Oh, mercy, appreciate that, good buddy. Watch your handle there, come on. I got any county mounties out there prowling, come on. And he said,
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0: bring it on, the Georgia line's out of sight. Pulled out of Richmond town last Saturday night, and my handle is the White Knight. How about it?
1: All right, White Knight, hammer down, you got the mean machine here. Was a streaking nine needle, was a peeking around around 79. That old diesel juice was a getting loose, and everything was fine. But wall to wall, I got a call, front door, big bear trapper. Said, break 19, good buddy of mine, you got a smoky and a plain white wrapper. Well, I jammed my stick, I lost 20 quick, you could hear them gears a-tearing. I got pants by a beaver and a Camaro, I was cruising alone, going so slow, I could count every button on that frilly blouse she was wearing. Of course, there weren't but one. Hey there, Super Trooper. Yeah, that's the crafty Smokey over there with a CB of his own. Hey, White Knight, let's slide one on the Super Trooper. Come on.
0: 10-4 back door. Put the pedal to the metal. What you waiting for? That old white can't stay inside. Gonna leave you here and say no more. How about it?
1: Whoa now, buddy. That's fighting talk. I'd get up there and blow your doors off. Well, I hammered down like I had wings. Little gravels in my wheels going ping, ping, ping. About the time I hit 92, saw something fly.

0: right on the back of my rig. Right there and then it came to me wall to wall. Mm-hmm. So in that cold dark Georgia night, in the shadows of Smokey Bear's blue light, I decided to make me just one more CB call. Breaker one night for the Super Trooper. Hey there, Smokey old buddy, tell me if I'm right, or are you my front door? Are you the white knight? Come on. And he said,
1: 10-4, back door. You're in a heap of trouble, boy, that's for sure. 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Pull over there with your rocking chair. Want you boys to know each other real well, 'cause you gonna be sharing the same jail cell. You make 12 cotton pickers I've caught tonight from the front door of that white knight. 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You boys gonna be here a spell.
0: That's it, cotton pickers. I've done been grounded. My tail in jail, my rig impounded. So when you're coming through the Georgia night, don't ever get no front door call the white knight. No, sir. Wind up in the pokey with Smokey.

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berserk? Well, you left me anyhow, and then the days got worse and worse, and now you see I've gone completely out of my mind. And they're coming to take

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You laughed when I had said that losing you would make me flip my lid. Right? 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I heard you laugh. You laughed, you laughed, and laughed, and then you left. But now you know I'm utterly mad. And they're coming to town.

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1: 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So kids, tell Mom and Dad, if they're not listening now, to join us Sunday at 4 o'clock right here on WKMH. Now we're going to keep moving with one single after another. 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

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He doesn't ask much for

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